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1010 Walnut Rescue. Walnut Rescue, you're being requested 308 South 2nd Street, Allura of Walnut, for a 91-year-old female, possible hip fracture. 10 House 1940 WPTV 69, become clear.

Attention Walnut Rescue, Walnut Rescue, you're being requested 308 South 2nd Street, Walnut, Allura of Walnut, for a 91-year-old female possible hip fracture. 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

0: 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Timothy Perry out of Princeton on a white 25 Nissan.
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0: 704 Frank Charles, 78560, clear, expired 3 of 26. Jacqueline Luter out of Ohio on a silver 2017 Chevrolet sedan. Registered owner is attached. She's going to be clear valid out of Ohio.
1: 10-4, I'll be up.
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0: 504, Brandon is going to be clear, suspended out of Walnut. Suspended 7 of, correction, 2 of 25 financial.
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B from 19 Jack 7. Route 6, 3100 East Street, 22 May, Illinois, passenger Charles, Charles 5778, repeating Charles, Charles 57778.

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1: 10-4, yeah.

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0: 504. 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Is there somebody else you would like to request?
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1: Commanding OS 19 1025 29444 3450 East Street Lamoille.
0: Meet with a Diane. She advised that she is being scammed. They're threatening her and demanding all sorts of things. There's additional in CAD.
1: Head 4.

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0: 10-4.

0: It has to become locked out.
1: Good.
0: 1025-213 South Main, 213 South Main, Princeton Smoke Shop. You'll be speaking with Jacob. 1020 is going to be Frank David, 63343.
1: Does that work?

0: PCOM 416. Can you repeat that call?
1: 416, it's going to be for a walkout. 213, South Main, 213, South Main, Prince of the Smoke Shop. 1028, Frank David, 63343. You'll be speaking with Jacob. 1028 is going to be Clear Rally to Michelle Davis, Jacob Johnson out of Walnut. On a white 2020 Kia sedan, complain that Jacob's also going to be clear rallied with an active void.
0: Yeah,

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0: Illinois, B-Truck, 3852154, B-Boy, repeating 3852154, B-Boy, out of Illinois.
2: 23, 3852154, B-Boy truck, clear valid, Enterprise, Vermont, out of Champaign on a white 24 Ram pickup.
0: 23, 10-4.

you can be a 23. I'll have a traffic stop on that vehicle. Route 40, just across from Agview FS, just north of Kenville.

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1: Attention, Princeton EMS. Princeton EMS, you're being requested 219 North Main Street, 219 North Main, for a 37-year-old female needing transport for a psych eval. She is willing to go voluntarily on scene with a North Central crisis worker. Timeout 2138, WPQB 69, become clear.
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you, 17 from Viacom. C-17, if you're in the area of Kaysbeer, can you stop out at 24682 2040 East Street? It will be the Kaysbeer elevator. Caller advised that there was a small fire back there. We don't have a controlled burn-in house. It's not near any structures. Just curious if we need to send fire out or if it's recreational.

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1: God.
0: 29 in Lincoln. 29, and I'll be a quarter mile east of Lincoln. It's going to be Illinois registration. At Frank, B-Boy 38158. 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
1: 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David Zebra 90038, clear, expired to a Jared or Blair Mormon out of Cape Fear, Blue 154 Utility.

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0: 506. She's going to be clear valid at LaSalle. 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
0: Go ahead.
1: I'll be clear. There was barely a fire going. We stepped on it and put it out. It's just smoldering.
0: Good for it. Thank you.

0: there has to be some suspicious circumstance.
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0: 1025 to the American Inn. I have a juvenile female on the line advising that her dad is following her. He is not supposed to be there.
1: Thank you.

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0: You can amplify. As far as you know, there's no OP or anything.
1: 435, not that I'm aware of yet, but I'm still working on getting all of the information.

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I don't have a reason to stop.

0: you, ground 506. Okay, there's a written warning for disturbing something.
1: 25, I'm not seeing any kind of OP. I'm going to assume it's maybe some sort of parenting agreement. The juvenile advised that she hasn't seen him in over 2 years due to her mom and dad's divorce. She did advise mom is en route, and he was trying to get her to get into the truck with him. He was yelling at her in the McDonald's parking lot when she took off running from him.

0: Pico 434, I'll be out of the American.
1: Mom, there's a cash. She's going to be en route. She didn't get the advice that her phone was dead, but they made contact with Mom.
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1: 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Anonymous caller wants to report a two or three-year-old boy sitting at the bar on his iPad while his mom is drinking.
2: 10-4.

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I'm going to make contact with dad over the phone.

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0: I made contact with Dad. 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About 90% of what the caller explained was not true. She was supposed to be getting picked up by Dad. It'll be 10-8, no report.
1: 10-4.

0: 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I'll have 27 by name DOB when you're ready.
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1: 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Last is going to be L. Lincoln, E. Edward, A. Adam, R. Robert, N. Nora, E. Edward, D. David, first of Ivy, I. Ida, V. Victor, Y. Young, middle initial, M. Mary, born 2004-2203, 2004-2203, female.

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0: 506, that's affirmative. We found her in house. She's going to be clear suspended out of Spring Valley.
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0: to your count 506. I'll be back 10-8. The mother was advised to take her child home. No further.
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such and such typical ambulance, you are being requested at 6 Barbados Court in Putnam, 6 Barbados Court in Putnam, for a 58-year-old female bleeding, unknown from where, called in by Putnam County, time now 2315 WPQB 869, Buchanan, clear.

0: Attention Cisco Ambulance. Cisco Ambulance, you are being requested 6 Barbados Court, Putnam. 6 Barbados Court, Putnam. For a 58-year-old female, bleeding, unknown from where. This was called in by Putnam County. I'm now 2316 WPQB 869. Become clear.
1: Cisco, copy, acknowledge.

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1: Cisco, go ahead.
0: UConn, do you have any additional information for us about this call?
1: Cisco, that's negative. This was called over by Putnam County. They just advised that a 58-year-old female was bleeding. Part of it was coming from her mouth. She was possibly intoxicated.
0: Understood. So law enforcement is on scene.
1: They are en route. Unsure if they are on scene yet.
0: Understood.
2: You come from Cisco C2.
1: C2, go ahead.
2: Please ask me to tell me around. Is it Barbados Court North or Barbados Court South?
1: C2, stand by. When I Googled the address, it came back north. I will double check with Putnam.
2: Message received. Thank you. En route.

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1: C2.
0: C2, Putnam County advised this is 6 Barbados Court North, and if their deputies are still en route, they will advise when they are on scene.
1: Message received, which mic is to stage?
0: That's affirmative until we get the clear from their deputies.
1: Message received, Viewcom.

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1: C2, showing you staging.

0: 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I'll be 23.
1: 504.
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1: C2, go ahead.
0: C2, Putnam County deputies advised scene was safe to proceed.
1: Message received, leaving staging and going to the scene.
0: So far.

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1: This is Glenn, ambulance showing you on scene. Can you advise what unit number you're in?
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Ascension 1033, ambulance 1033, you're being requested 1300 North Greenwood Street, Spring Valley, Goldwater Care, for a 68-year-old female who's in extreme pain in her back, advising that the pain meds are not working. She's requesting to be sent out. 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

0: Attention Princeton EMS, Princeton EMS. You are being requested 444 South Church Street, apartment 214. 444 South Church Street, apartment 214 in Princeton for a 59-year-old male going through withdrawal. 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

to UCOM 17 traffic stop. Be Route 6 just east of Princeton, 1028, Boy Adam 86636, Boy Adam 86636.

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0: Hanson Garcia.
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0: Down 25, 654 East Lincoln Street in Princeton. You're going to meet with Dave Fenwick. He advised Zach Williams was found in the basement of the house that he was trespassed on.
1: Down

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0: It'll be towards Lake Thunderbird. It'll be 360 Lake Thunderbird Drive. 360 Lake Thunderbird Drive. Caller who is not at the residence stated on his ring camera they saw somebody on the property who shouldn't be. A woman on a black four-wheeler with a child also on the vehicle wearing a red sweatshirt driving through the backyard.

0: Boston Fire. You're needed at 609 South First Street. 609 South First Street is a gateway house for a gas odor. All residents have been evacuated and are on the back patio. No one is experiencing any symptoms. 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

0: County 12 is on scene. 609 South First. Medium one story. Assisted living. Everybody's evacuating. We'll be out investigating. 12 AL afternoon.
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0: I'm going to be clear back on service. No report needed. They were used for the 5K.
1: Sound 4. Also, you have an additional suspicious circumstance. There's additional information in the cab.
0: 10-4.

0: American units. We have a subject returning a witness statement from the incident yesterday at Soldiers and Sailors Park. He's at post 40 in a red Ford Explorer.
1: 10-4-4-3-1. 10-4-4-3-1, 8-8-8-8-8-8-8-8-8-8-8-8-8-8-8-8-8-8-8-8-8-8-8-8-8-8-8-8-8-8-8-8-8-8-8-8-8-8-8-8-8-8-8-8-8-8-8-8-8-8-8-8-8-8-8-8-8-8-8-8-8-8-8-8-8-8-8-8-8-8-8-8-8-8-8-8-8-8-8-8-8-8-8-8-8-8-8-8-8-8-8-8-8-8-8-8-8-8-8-8-8-8-8-8-8-8-8-8-8-8-8-8-8-8-8-8-8-8-8-8-8-8-8-8-8-8-8-8-8-8-8-8-8-8-8-8-8-8-8-8-8-8-8-8-8-8-8-8-8-8-8-8-8-8-8-8-8-8-8-8-8-8-8-8-8-8-8-8-8-8-8-8-8-8-8-8-8-8-

0: 13, do you come?
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0: Jacob, B 13, go ahead.
1: I just wanted to let you know we received a call of a reckless driver, Illinois Highway 92, going eastbound near the 400. Vehicle is a gray Ford Fusion, Iowa plate. Caller was behind them. They saw them go into a ditch. There's front end damage. The vehicle continued on.
0: Four, you said it was eastbound?
1: 10-4.
0: 10-4. I'm in the pond, so I'm nowhere close at all.
1: 10-4, that's what I figured. Just passing along.
0: Also, just for your 1043, I made contact with a female party. Drive by and supervise the kids, make sure that they are okay.
1: 10-4.

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0: 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Nothing seems to be disturbed. 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
1: Perfect.

I'll be back in service. I'll do a short narrative. 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

SWAT EMS to SWAT EMS. You are needed at Kentville and 29. Kentville and 29 to meet a white Chevy Traverse with a patient inside, 3-year-old, whose foot got cut by a lawnmower. Again, you're needed at Kentville and 29. You'll be meeting a white Chevy Traverse to transport to Princeton Hospital, 3-year-old who cut her foot on a lawnmower. 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

0: SWAT ambulance. SWAT ambulance, you will be meeting at Kendall and 29. Kendall and 29, three-year-old whose foot was stuck under a lawnmower. It'll be meeting a 2017 white Chevy Traverse on the side of the road. 2017 white Chevy Traverse, side of the road, three-year-old foot caught under a lawnmower. WPQB, 6-9, become clear, 10-18.
1: I'm supposed to slow down,
0: I'm for acknowledge.

Princeton personnel. Ambulance is needed at 444 South Church, 444 South Church in the CD room. They said you can enter in the front or the back. It will be for an 84-year-old female, pain in her legs and stomach. WCQB 8-6-9, Utah, clear 1021.

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1: There is no room number. He stated it will be in the TV room. They said it can be entered in either the front or the back entrances.
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0: 1 Lincoln 39, caller advised that he's going to pull over. 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

0: 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Princeton EMS, you're being requested for an intercept with 1 Lincoln 39. Direction of travel is Kentville Road through Tuscola to Tuscola Princeton Road for a 3-year-old female. Got her foot caught underneath the lawnmower. 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

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You 1025, 200 Union Street in Depew. Meet with Christina Lopez. She had a raccoon last night. There's minor damage to the front end of her vehicle and lost the front 28. She's wanting to make a report.

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0: Frank Lincoln, 14601, Illinois. Frank Lincoln, 14601, Illinois.
1: The 28 is clear valid to Christina Lopez on a 26 gray Honda Civic. I also have Christina in, she's clear valid. Active voice.
0: Southport.

0: UCAM you're attending. That'll be a clear report. She does not want to enter the plate into Leeds yet. I'm going to see if I can locate him.
1: 18-10-4. 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

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WPQB 69 Mucom Clear, 1112.

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For DD 2-year-old female experiencing confusion, WPQB 869, Utah Player 1113.

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You are needed at 20399 1200 East Wynut 82-year-old female experiencing confusion. WPQB 69, viewpoint clear, 1116.

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You are needed at 2039 1200 East. 2039 1200 East. Wyna, 82-year-old female experiencing confusion. The family is was unable to manage her. WPQB 692 Pump Clear 1118.

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0: 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WPQB, just 9 Buell Pump, clear 1121.
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0: 10-4.
1: Do come from One Lincoln 22, can we ask why we're at the ETA?
0: One Lincoln 22, it was just on call. They called about 13 minutes before you went en route. They just wanted to know if you guys were on scene or close.
1: 10-4.

0: Attention Princeton EMS. Princeton EMS, you're being requested at 439 East Farnham Street, 439 East Farnham Street in Princeton for a 67-year-old male. Not eating, drinking, or taking medication since Thursday. OSF on call is wanting him transported to the hospital. I'm now 1132 WPTV at 69 East out there.
1: Has been acknowledged.

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0: New Chumline, 122 traffic stop.
1: Go ahead.
0: Hey, westbound 69. Julian 28, SAM, T. Tom, R. Robert, Ocean, and Mary, 42. Sam, Tom, Robert, Ocean, Mary, 42, Aubrey, GMC, train.
1: 10-4, clear and valid to Regina Schramm of Williamsfield on a green 2013 GMC wagon. A 27 is attached for Regina, born in 77, clear and valid. You're on 80, westbound, what mile marker?
0: 69.
1: 10-4.
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0: current security with them. You 1025, the area of City County Park. Caller advisors a male that is now on 26, possibly heading south. He was in the women's bathroom, dropping lighters, not responding to the caller. He's going to be in a dark green or gray vest with a long sleeve shirt, gray shorts, Crocs, and a pink blanket over his hood.
1: Further zones are home.
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0: It's going to be Alaska Jones, John, Ocean, Nora, Edward, Sam, first of Brandon, Common, middle, L. Lincoln. Male weight, date of birth, 100795, 10795.

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1: 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Brandon is clear. State ID, Michigan.
0: 10-4, we're going to be 10-8. He advised he is trying to go north and west, so now he is currently traveling south into Princeton.
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0: 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He is in the basement needing a lift assist, advising he is not injured. 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
0: 1025 12 Spencer Street in Bureau. I'm going to be unlocking a black 2010 Mitsubishi. 1028 is Edward Union 60056 clear valid to Corey O'Neill. Corey also is clear valid.

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1: 10-4 clear, Balajun Alejandro Martinez of LAD of 2010 Chevy pickup, 27 attached for Alejandro, born in 80, clear valid.

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0: No middle. Date of birth is 8-1 of 80. 0801-1980. Mail is spent.
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1: Attention, 1033, you're being requested. U.S. Highway 6 and 1500 North Avenue, Hollyville. U.S. Highway 6, 1500 North Avenue, Hollyville, for a two motorcycle accident. Reported both drivers are injured. 12 now, 1337 WPKV 869, UCOM clear. A-team from UCOM, U-1025, U.S. Highway 6, 1500 North Avenue, Hollyville, for two motorcycle accident with injuries. We have 1033 page out.
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0: Copy that, thank you.
1: So you have a 418 South Anderson Apartment 4. 418 South Anderson Apartment 4. Speak to an Alexia Roki. She stated there was an issue regarding her dog and another dog in the residence. She was running to speak on
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1: 10-4.
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Sunshine Last Fire. Last Fire, and you're being requested U.S. Highway 6, 1500 North Avenue in Hollowayville for two motorcycle accidents. Both drivers injured. Time now, 1341 WTCP 610.

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2: 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I'll be there in a couple.

Lincoln 13 from UConn. DU 18, DU 19. And somebody advised patient updates.

0: that part shows clear expired to a David Buck, expired as of 3/20/19, out of Romeoville on a black 2012 Harley.
1: Passport 27, that'll be for that vehicle. Be left of Lynn, Lincoln Young, Nora Nora, Bristol Calvin, Charles Adam Lincoln, Victor Ida Nora, Mel W. William, male black, 6/16/55.
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0: 18, Kelvin out of Evanston is clear valid, D David license, no M motorcycle.
1: Go ahead. Edward Henry, 5740.
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0: 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A 28 is clear valid to 7 Holland.
1: 27 is clear 29 for 7.
0: Warrenville. 7 is also clear valid with a D-dated M. Mary motorcycle.
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4: It's going to be same last name as the last one I ran. First name, Christina. Charles Henry, Robert Ida, Sam, Tom, Nora, Adam, middle initial, M. Mary, date of birth 0125-1993, 0125-1993.
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0: Prince and Carly 10-8. It was a civil argument over the dogs. Lexi's on her way.
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0: Ascension, Princeton EMS. Princeton EMS, you're being requested. U.S. Highway 6, 1500 North Avenue, Hollowayville. U.S. Highway 6, 1500 North Avenue, Hollowayville. For a motorcycle accident. 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Time now, 1404 WPKB 869, be advanced there.
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0: back en route to district that direction. We were just inquiring if there are any other patients or if everything's been taken care of.
1: 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You're all good.
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0: Canada 444 South Churchill, unit 611, a neighbor in 602 is concerned. They've been hearing screaming and sounds like they're throwing things all day.
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0: Go ahead.
1: 1025, 12 Spencer Street. Going to be unlocking a 2010 Mitsubishi Edward Union 60056. Clear valid to Corey O'Neill. Corey's also clear valid.
0: And Barbie and out.

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1: 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We're going to contact Aruka to see if they'll respond and meet with him.
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0: 437, go ahead.
1: Just received a call from BNSF advising that they were notified of two passengers in a physical altercation, unknown weapons, also not sure of gender, happening in the back of a train, ETA is 20 minutes, nothing further.
0: 10-4, do we know what direction they're coming from?

0: Econ 460.
1: Go ahead.
0: The name of the complainant from the last call at the high rise, can you see what room number she's in?
2: Floor 16, 437. It should be 602.
0: Ten four. I'm 23rd train station. Aruka's supposed to be here. I'm supposed to meet them in the next half an hour. I'll call up to management, see if they'll let them in while we're here.

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I don't know if they fell off. I'm going to be out checking.

0: Princeton cars, you can 1022 Amtrak. They had to make a stop 40 at 1250 North.
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2: 23,
1: go ahead. 1025, the area 40 at 1250 North Avenue, just west of 40. BNSF called in advising that there were two passengers in a physical altercation, unknown weapons. Now they are advising that it's a 23-year-old female, black, and the second to last car causing a disturbance, they would like her removed.
2: Three, 10-4.

0: 23, do you come?
1: 23, go ahead.
0: BNSF called back advising that the train is now stopping in the Ponset on 1st Avenue.
1: 23, 10-4, I'll be en route from Buda.
0: 10-4.

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For a 64-year-old female, activated medical alarm advice, she's fallen, hit her head, unknown injuries. Time now, 1609, WPKB 869, be come there. Now 1033, mountain. 1033, mountain.

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1: But.
0: Last up, Necklace, Mary, Adam, Charles King, Lincoln, Edward, Sam, Sam. First up, Tamia, Tom, Adam, Mary, Edward, Adam, Marisol, B-Boy, 12, 13, 2005, female black.

0: 25. 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
1: 10-4. Claiming she's from Chicago.
2: It's an ambulance. You're needed at 224 Colita Court. 224 Colita Court. 72-year-old female. Difficulty breathing. Go to DQB. Can you come clear?
0: A Mac was Tamia out of Southfield, Michigan.
1: 10-4.
0: And she is 1099.

0: 37 you call. Can you head to the Shell Express gas station, 2225 North Main. The Shanda Jackson said an employee
1: is presenting you with a free stop and wants to free cigarettes.
0: We believe it's going to be branded from earlier. He has a pink blanket with him.
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1: 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I'll be 23.

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1: 25, go ahead.
0: 25, your hit confirmation. Advised they will extradite, and they want someone to contact the warrant unit Monday through Friday.
1: 10-4, we advise the jail that we're coming with her. Do you want to advise them of that, contact them Monday through Friday?
0: 10-4.

0: 23. 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
2: You come for me, son. Gonna be relocating from Shell. Brandon walked off. I'm gonna attempt to locate him. They want him trespassed from Shell. I'll advise.
1: Tampa.
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0: speed 75 at 1027 out of Arkansas. West of Jones, John, Ocean, Nora, Edward, Sam, Firsta, Benia, Boy, Hi, Robert, Adam, Nora, Ida, John, Adam, Henry, no middle initial, date of birth, 7-6-2007.
1: Four, three, seven,
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1: five,
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0: I'm back in the car. I'm going to be 1060 attempting to locate him. I haven't been able to find him yet, and I've been getting differing opinions as to where he went.
2: 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Bobby 10-8. Carverica said he's fine for now. They're going to follow up.
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0: 437. 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
1: 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You can't miss him yet. Somehow I have several times. I've checked most of the North End. I'm going to check Walmart quick.
0: Tampa.

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1: Negative.
0: 10-4, VCOM 416, I'll be out at Road Ranger. 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

0: be gone for 16 feet. He's not there. And they said they'll call if he shows up.
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2: 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I'm going to be 10-8 for now. If we come across him later, we'll trespass him to shell.
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0: I got him playing games up here on Main Street and Ace Road. I'm going to attempt to flag him down by Harland.
1: 10-4, I'm just leaving City County.

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0: 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He advised he'll never go back. I'll be tonight.
1: Sound clear?

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2: 3, I'll be out at post 2, ending mileage 65116, repeating 65116.

Piscataqua Ambulance. You are needed at 16916 1000 North, 16916 1000 North Avenue for a 68-year-old female who slipped and fell in the bathroom. She is not injured. They're requesting lift assist. WPQB 69 Buchan, clear 1709.

0: 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Illicit assistance is needed at 16916 1000 North Avenue. 16916 1000 North Avenue in Tisqua. 60-year-old female assistance out in the bathroom. 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
1: County 25, Bernie has been dropped off at the train station. I'll be here on supposed to.

Grand One, Lincoln 39. 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
0: 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We received a 911 only phone call from that residence. 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

0: Attention 1033 ambulance, 1033, you're being requested 311 East 3rd Street, Depew, 311 East 3rd Street, Depew, for a male who is bleeding from his hand. You're being requested by PD. They are on scene. 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

0: 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He is refusing care, but he has a pretty good cut on his hand that they're wanting looked at. They did advise they have it wrapped up at this time, but he keeps trying to remove it.
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0: Car 37, can you 1025 to Walmart in the parking lot? It's going to be row 9 on the grocery side. The complaint that Paul advised is two directors in his car, 28 on the truck. It's going to be 321-3851 B-Boy truck, clear out of the Paul Powers out of Ohio. Silver 2008 Ford pickup.
1: 10-4 in row.
0: 10-4. 437, your complaint that Paul's also going to be clear valid out of Ohio. 10-4,
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0: 225 view time. 25, LaSalle County advised warrant is valid, no bond. LaSalle County will, please hold the subject, LaSalle County will come for transport.
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